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Here we go, 96.3 WDVD and the Adam Bomb Show. But we still going to go outside for fall. Come on now. Teddy Swims on the Ugly Tour. We got you here.

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Of course, we're going to play this Olivia Rodrigo from Mandy doing some DoorDash in Livonia tonight.

It's Miley and Bass Persuades on 96.3 WDVD. You know her new album comes out this month because we can finally call it October or Scaretober.

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0: Okay, we got this text. I want to see what people think about this because I don't think she's in the wrong on this. Nat from Belleville says, my teenage daughter is mad. Well, you could end the sentence right there. is mad because I'm making her share her phone location with me. She says none of her friends have to do it and that I don't trust her. I told her she can turn off location sharing when she turns 18 or starts paying her own phone.
1: Boom.
0: My husband thinks I'm being too controlling and says we managed to grow up without our parents tracking us. I think location sharing is a safety feature and would only check it if she was late or there was an emergency. My daughter says knowing that I can see her location at any moment makes her uncomfortable and is an invasion of her privacy. Am I being an overprotective mom? And that's from Nat in Belleville.
1: I mean, I know people who do location sharing on their friends. Yeah. So I don't think you're being overprotective. And to your husband's point, you don't think if... I know I'll speak for my parents. If they had a way to track where I was, they would want it.
0: Yeah.
1: Also, back in the day, they had landline phone numbers and cell phone numbers of the people that I knew. My parents knew pretty much most of my friends that I'd be spending a lot of time with.
0: 100%.
1: I don't think it's like that anymore. And she's a teenager. She's still a kid. It's not necessarily what I would say to my daughter. You could go the route of it's my phone bill. It's my, I don't care what you think.
0: Yeah.
1: But if you wanted to talk to your daughter about it, I would just be like, it's not necessarily that we don't trust you. We don't trust other people. Because that's honestly how I feel. I have little ones. They're not away from me now. But if when they start to, it's like, I don't know what goes on where you are. And there is a part of having a teenage child where you don't always know if they're telling you the truth or not. So
0: it
1: is a nice way to check that, too. But for me, it's just about I don't trust everybody. I don't trust a lot of people. It's like when you're driving. It's not necessarily you're a bad driver. Your parents are worried about the other people on the road.
0: Preach on. Everything you said, I completely agree with. When my kids were of that age, I don't think the location sharing, it might have been like new or hadn't happened yet.
1: Well, people were like GPSing kids' cars back
0: then.
1: They
0: were doing that, yeah. So we had a different arrangement. It was everybody park your phone in the kitchen at night when you go to bed. Mm-hmm. And our kids knew that, like, Colleen and I were looking at their phones.
1: Right.
0: And it's the same, all the things you just said, Lauren, same logic. I trust you. I have no problem with you. You're fine. But I want to see what people are saying to you or what you're looking at.
1: Yeah.
0: And I want to know what's going on.
1: Yeah.
0: And it's my job to do that. And you know what? Too bad.
1: And
0: whether I pay for it or not, it doesn't matter.
1: Right.
0: I'm your parent. This
1: right.
0: is part of the job.
1: Well, and that's the thing. The teenage years are so tricky. And they have been forever, even
0: right.
1: before cell phones were a thing. Because you do have a person who's growing into their own, becoming independent. Wanting to, and as a parent, you want that for your kid. But
0: sure.
1: at the same time, you're in my house and I'm responsible for your health and safety until you're not.
0: Right.
1: So I want to do everything I can to protect you. Plus, you love them.
0: Yeah.
1: As a parent, you want to do everything. It's not about wanting to keep them in the house and keep them from having
0: right.
1: fun. You want to make sure they're okay. And if we have the technology to do it, you're not in the room watching them, what they're doing with their friends. You just know where they are.
0: Yeah. Now, here's the funny thing. I think when my kids went off to college, because my kids went out of state,
1: uh-huh.
0: they were 12 hours away. If we had had this, that would have driven me nuts because I would have
1: yeah.
0: been checking on it. And I was like, I remember like when Bailey went off to school, she went off first and then Colin went off a few years later. And I was like, oh, God, I wonder what the hell they're doing. You know, it's Friday night. It's 11 o'clock. What are they doing?
1: Right.
0: What are they doing?
1: Your mind would wander.
0: Your mind would wander. And if I had had the ability to track them, oh, that's not his dorm. That's not her dorm. You know,
1: yeah.
0: where are they? What are they doing? What are they drinking? All that kind of stuff.
1: Yeah.
0: So it was, at some point, it was probably a good thing that I didn't have that available to me.
1: So do you think 18, whenever the kid moves out, is when you stop doing something like this?
0: I would, but I mean, yeah. I remember like when Veronica, who's out sick today, but Veronica first joined our show, her mom was tracking her.
1: Yeah.
0: Like at that point.
1: Yeah.
0: And that's, again, not a slam on.
1: Well, she's tracking her mom, too.
0: She's tracking her mom, too. And she was
1: right.
0: tracking her friends. Like her boyfriend planned a surprise party for her, and she knew all about it because she tracks all of her friends.
1: Yeah, yeah.
0: So, whatever.
1: Yeah.
0: Your daughter's, you know what? And here's the other thing. Your kids are going to get pissed at you.
1: Right.
0: Don't worry about it.
1: Right.
0: That's part of the gig. If you're not pissing off your kids once in a while, you're not doing your job.
1: It's like we were talking about yesterday, the parenting and the tantrums in public. And,
0: yep.
1: You know, just because your kid has a tantrum doesn't mean you have to give them what they want. And
0: right.
1: that applies for toddlers and then also teenagers. Just because they don't like the way you're parenting doesn't mean you have to give in to what they necessarily want if it's bad for them.
0: Right. And to that end, too, I would also say this. If you decide to give in, then that's your call. Mm-hmm. And there's nothing wrong with that because you have to get done what you have to get done that in that moment.
1: Right.
0: And if that means, you know, Sly gets a candy bar or something like that, if that calms him down, okay, fine.
1: Right.
0: Get the shopping done. Right. But yeah, I don't think this is too strict. I don't think it's unfair.
1: No. When I was a teenager, we just had the car phones. And it was like, you know, you had it in the bag. And I remember my stepfather had one. You carried the leather bag and it went with you and it plugged into the cigarette lighter. And when I drove and went out with my friends, I had to have the car phone on me.
0: Really?
1: And as a kid, I'm like, oh, this is cool. My parents are giving me the car phone. But in their mind, they're giving it to me so that if something happened,
0: right,
1: I had a way to contact the house
0: and they can get a hold of you if they need to.
1: Right.
0: And that's the peace of mind. That's the trade-off.
1: Yeah.
0: And if you want happy parents.
1: Yeah. And trust is earned.
0: Yes.
1: Trust is earned.
0: It really is.

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0: 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Get 10 questions right in 60 seconds. You can win $1,000. Got Chelsea and Wyandotte. Good morning, Chelsea. How's it going?
1: Oh, good morning. I'm so excited.
0: Are you? Good.
1: Yeah.
0: Woo. All right. If you get stuck on any question, just say pass. And if we have time, we'll come back to it. All right?
1: Okay.
0: All right.
2: All right, Chelsea. The timer starts right now. How many days are in the month of October?
1: 31.
2: How many colors are in a rainbow?
1: Roy G. Biv. 7.
2: Which season of the year are we in?
1: Fall, autumn.
2: What soft drink was debuted in July of 1982? Was it Diet Coke or Diet Pepsi?
1: Diet Coke.
2: The capital of the United States is?
1: Washington, D.C.
2: What does HTTP stand for?
1: Hypertext Transfer Protocol.
2: What president was a licensed bartender?
1: Abraham Lincoln.
2: What was Nintendo's first game called?
1: Computer Othello.
2: In what 1981 movie did Tom Cruise make his film debut?
1: Taps.
0: Ooh.
2: You got through nine. Did you say Taps?
0: Taps is a great movie.
2: Is he in Taps?
0: He's in Taps.
2: Oh, wow.
0: Yeah. God, that's a good movie.
2: I've never seen it. I've always heard
0: you
2: about
0: haven't?
2: It.
0: You haven't?
2: No,
0: oh
2: I've never seen
0: God.
2: It.
0: Oh, my God. Okay, well, yeah, let's go over the questions.
2: Sidebar.
0: We could get sidetracked big time on that one. How many days are in the month of October?
2: 31.
0: How many colors are in a rainbow?
2: That would be 7.
0: Which season of the year are we in?
2: Fall.
0: Which soft drink debuted in July of 1982? Was it Diet Coke or Diet Pepsi?
2: Diet Coke.
0: Diet Coke! The capital of the United States is?
2: Washington, D.C.
0: What does HTTP stand for?
2: Hypertext Transfer Protocol. That was our socials question.
0: There you go. What president was a licensed bartender?
2: Abraham Lincoln.
0: What was Nintendo's first game called?
2: It was called EVR Race.
0: What a weird name.
2: Yeah.
0: In what 1981 movie did Tom Cruise make his film debut?
2: Actually, Endless Love. But wow. It seems like not as a good movie as Taps.
0: Yeah, Taps was great. Taps had... God, I'm going to cough. Back me up on this, Chelsea. It had Cruise. It had... I want to say Patrick Swayze was in it. C. Thomas Howell.
2: Oh, wow.
0: God, there's a bunch of... Sean Penn is
2: oh,
0: in
2: wow.
0: it.
2: Oh, wow.
0: George
2: all
0: C.
2: Over the place.
0: Scott oh, is wow. in it. It's a great movie. So you got a grand total of 7 out of 9. You win a pair of tickets to see Foster the People at Michigan Lottery Amphitheater October 2nd. That would be Friday night. And you've also won a 4-pack of tickets to the Novi Home Show at Vibe Credit Union Showplace, which is happening October 9th through the 11th, 2026. Congratulations.
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0: don't know what to do this weekend locally, and you're like, well, you came to the right place. It's littleguidedetroit.com, and Carrie Doman is here. Good morning, Carrie.
1: Good morning.
0: Thanks for coming in. We appreciate it.
1: Yeah, I was just laughing. So many times you're reminded, like, I have a family of five, and you're like,
2: so what would you do?
1: The world is not made of families more than four.
0: Would you just leave you home, and they can go on the vacation, and you'll have a vacation without them?
1: That's not the worst idea.
0: I mean, not the end of the world.
1: Anyways,
2: first weekend in October.
1: I know. I was also just looking at the weather, because obviously it's not looking great right now, but this weekend looks great, which is fantastic because it is first weekend of October, which officially means we are in full Halloween season.
2: Yes, we are.
1: Yes. And I know you're a Halloween. This is your season, right? Slice season, at least.
2: We're decorating. We've decorated the inside. We're decorating the outside of the house this weekend, and we're late. Everyone else in my neighborhood is full.
1: Wow.
2: Oh, my gosh. It's wild. My kids are like, what are we doing? We're late.
0: You're slacking, Mom.
2: People are out and doing it. So I think everyone's ready for some fall fun.
1: Do you do that for Christmas, too? Like, are you on top of, like, do you go overboard for Christmas decorations, too?
0: Who are you talking to?
1: Okay. Noted.
2: Yeah.
1: Noted.
2: I like
1: that. We are the house that does not have anything. Sorry. But we will be at all the Halloween stuff. We'll get to Halloween first and foremost. Shout out to all of our firefighters, because it is officially Fire Prevention Week, October 4th through 10th. But in saying that, a lot of open houses happened this week. And this weekend, I should say. This is awesome. I love this because my two sons were big on trucks, fire prevention, all the things. So pretty much every local fire station hosts an open house, and they do such a phenomenal job. They roll out the red carpet. They open their fire stations. They generally have like free snacks and activities.
2: Love it.
1: They let the kids spray like real fires sometimes.
0: I got a great picture of Colin when he was like six holding onto a fire hose.
2: Love it.
0: With some help.
1: Yeah.
0: Because those things are powerful. Yeah.
1: And heavy.
0: Yeah.
1: But they're like actually sometimes spraying out a real fire.
0: Yes.
1: It's awesome. So
0: it
1: if
0: really
1: your
0: is.
1: Kids are into it, check these out. Again, they're all over. Northville is on Saturday. Westland Saturday. Farmington Hills. Sterling Heights is Sunday. You'll find them everywhere. That's the tip of the iceberg.
0: I love that.
1: Find them all on littleguidedetroit.com.
2: Yeah, I was going to say, you have a full list on your website of where people can go.
1: Exactly.
0: Okay. I love
1: and they're
0: that.
1: All free.
0: And it's such a great thing because it also, it's a nice way, it's a fun way to teach kids about something that's really serious and really important. Fire prevention, what to do when a fire happens.
2: Yep.
0: God forbid.
2: Yeah,
0: you want to be prepared, so it's good.
1: They do a really good job of teaching these kids. It's like a fun, teachable moment.
0: Right.
1: One we went to one year, they had like you could talk to a 911 operator.
0: Oh, wow.
1: And they had to practice like calling 911 and how do you be descriptive.
2: Yeah.
1: So your kids are going to learn a lot, but they're going to have a lot of fun.
0: Right. And if you're a single mom, firefighters.
2: Seriously.
0: I mean, hey.
2: Target rich area.
0: I love that phrase.
1: Love the commentary. Yeah. Yes.
0: Moving on.
2: I mean, Veronica married one. It happened.
0: Yeah, it worked out for her. Hey.
1: Dreams come true.
0: She's putting out a fire right now.
2: Hey. Ew, she's sick. Probably not.
0: Probably not, yeah.
1: Well, then, we're back to Halloween events.
2: We're back to children.
1: Keeping this on track and PG. It's full Halloween go time.
0: Season.
1: Halloween at Greenfield Village, one of our literal favorites.
0: Yeah.
1: We are going this weekend. It kicks off this weekend. I checked the other day. They have some Thursday tickets still available. So if you have not gotten, this is one of those that are like, It's. Do you need to get a Thursday ticket?
2: I might.
1: There you go. Because it's so popular, it is sold out on the popular days. But but there are still tickets available on Thursday. So if you're looking for something cool to do, we highly recommend that one. Zubu also launches this weekend. A bunch of our team members are going this weekend. I will spread out the Halloween joy and go another weekend, but that's always a fan.
2: We have our Zubu date. We go with friends every year. You got to get that date on the calendar.
0: Yeah.
1: You do.
2: The month of October, it just fills up. It's like every weekend now. Brings
0: like
2: it to the end
0: damn
2: of the
0: month.
2: Year. Yeah. Just fills up.
1: We haven't even made it to a farm yet.
2: We have not either.
1: I know.
2: We were going to do that this weekend, our first cider mill. Well, in my family, we have like a degree limit. Like, I'm not going to a cider mill when it's 70 degrees. I'm not doing it.
0: When the bees are still out stinging people, screw that noise.
2: No,
0: I'm not doing that.
2: I don't want to be hot at a cider mill. Mm-mm.
1: Yeah, I know. I get it. But also, I don't want to be freezing, too.
0: Right.
1: These cider mills are like...
0: Okay, don't be soft. Put on a coat and just
1: like
0: go.
1: They're like full entertainment centers. They're literally...
0: They are. That's true.
1: Entertainment centers. And so...
0: Do you have a favorite?
1: Okay.
0: Don't forget that you're from Little Guy. Just Carrie Doman. What do you like?
1: Best donuts, Long Family Farm.
0: Oh, never been.
1: Which one is that? If you called Severio, my husband, he'd be like, it's not even a question.
2: Which one is that?
1: Long Family Farm. They're in Commerce.
2: Okay.
1: They also have a farm center, an activity center.
0: Okay.
1: They're a great one.
2: What about best play for kids? Like, with the best place to take the kids, even get them tired for a few hours.
1: I mean, the Funland at Blake's is great.
2: Yeah,
1: you can't beat that. I love
2: a lot of stuff
1: to
2: pay for though at Blake's. Because you have to pay to get into
1: all of these places. This is their season, man.
0: Yeah.
1: It's like Disneyland.
0: This
1: You're
0: is
1: like,
0: where they
1: you
0: make
1: want
0: their,
1: this? You
0: their
1: want
0: payments?
1: A... Yeah,
2: yeah.
1: Three Cedars Farm, also a fan favorite.
0: Mm-hmm. Big fan. Yeah, that's a good one.
1: The train ride, the mini train ride.
0: Yep.
1: You can't go wrong. They have great stuff. They have a lot of great free stuff too. Like a lot of their activity center is free, but then. And I was just reminded on Little Guide that they're cash only. Check these places. Some are cash only. You do
0: cash
1: have to.
0: Only.
1: So read the fine print at Little Guide. We got you
0: books.
1: Covered.
2: Yeah.
1: But
2: no.
0: Kidding, of course. Let's talk about Legoland.
1: Yeah, Legoland. They're having their brick or treat at Legoland Discovery Center. That's one of our favorite places in Auburn Hills. They have, if you've never been, they have a great 4D. Movie theater where you wear the glasses and everything, and they have a special Great Monster Chase 4D movie. Love that.
2: And they hit you at that Lego store on the way out.
1: Oh my gosh. You gotta go through.
0: That's how they get you.
1: It's all Disneyland, folks.
2: That's how they get you.
1: Save your money.
2: This is what happens when Veronica is not here. The show is unhinged. We love Legoland.
0: We love great clients.
1: Great
0: love
1: clients.
0: Them.
1: All my clients are so happy right
0: Seriously,
1: now. I love
0: they
1: all
0: are
1: these
0: great,
1: places.
0: But it's, everything's, yeah.
1: Yeah. It's, and trust me, if I could get Lego as a client, as a sponsor, I would save a lot of money because my kids, all three love Lego, but they are not cheap.
2: Yeah. Yeah.
0: Yeah. I mean, it's, yeah. That's just the way nature of the beast.
2: We were just in Great Lakes Crossing, Auburn Hills. We had family in town. Talk about a good mall to go to if you have littles, though. I mean,
0: it is.
2: Whether it's just the merry-go-round or you want to do the Peppa Pig, the Lego, even the Rainforest Cafe to eat. Like, it's just, it really is like half
1: sea
2: a kid's
1: life.
2: Place. Yeah, Sea Life Aquarium, we love. It's
0: sea Life is amazing.
2: It's
0: a
2: good time for kids over there.
1: It
2: I forget.
1: Is.
2: Because we're kind of far away, and I'm like, oh yeah, this is a fun kid destination.
1: Yeah, if it's looking like today,
2: exactly.
1: Come wintertime, we'll probably be talking about them a little bit more because it is. It's a good one stop shop, and
0: absolutely.
2: Yeah.
1: So yeah,
0: Carrie, thanks for coming in. We appreciate it.
1: Thank you.
2: We do. We love you.
0: Yeah, and great time, by the way, at last weekend's event. I had so much fun.
1: Oh, thank you so much for coming.
0: It was my first time joining you for a Little Guide event, and that was really cool. It was at Vallade Park. It was right on the water. You guys do a tremendous job. Lauren's always bragging about how good you guys do, and she's 100% right.
1: You guys are the best. No, thank you for being there, and ready for 2027 events, too, so stay tuned.
2: Woo!
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0: Jonathan Bailey, Wicked Star, has a new gig, and it's almost not safe for work. Let's play it and see. That's coming up, but first, westbound 94 at 10 Mile, there's an accident that has been cleared, but we do still have delays. Westbound 94 at Metropolitan Parkway, upcoming construction beginning Saturday at 5 a.m. tomorrow morning, and that's going to go through the weekend till Sunday night. Just a heads up on that one. Otherwise, slick roads, and there are some puddles out there, so be careful this morning. That's your Right Now Traffic.
1: 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Now, Lauren's hit list.
0: Well, Megan Fox is very talented. She could get any job anywhere. So why erectile dysfunction? That's where her face is plastered. The medication called Rose Sparks. Megan says she feels like maybe she was born for her latest gig, the new face of erectile dysfunction medication. In the ad, she wears a skin-tight red cat suit, which matches the color of the medication. And she jokes, if prescribed, I show up at your door. Don't worry, my packaging is very discreet. Megan says, there's not a better person than herself to be involved. Why taking something that is already a heavy topic and make it heavier? It always feels so serious. So let it feel fun. The ad is actually pretty cute. And speaking of Megan Fox's ex, Brian Austin Green, there's been a lot of back and forth. Okay, so Brian Austin Green is married to Sharna Burgess. Sharna Burgess is an amazing dancer and a former Dancing with the Stars pro. Right. She's back for the first time this season since becoming a mom herself. They share the three children that Brian had with Megan Fox, but this is their first child together. And she's dancing with the very attractive Tyler Cameron from Bachelor Nation. Well, Brian Austin Green was a little in his feels last week, and he posted that he was out on a Friday night all by himself at the mall in LA. Aww. Going to see a movie because his wife is just so damn busy working all the time and spending all her free time with hottie Tyler Cameron. Well, people got on him on social media and they're like, dude, celebrate your wife. She's working. She's making the bag. She's killing it on Dancing with the Stars. Don't be jelly. They met, Brian Austin Green and Sharna Burgess met while doing Dancing with the Stars. So he knows what it gets like in that ballroom. Mm-hmm. So people are saying he's just jealous. Well, then Sharna Burgess and Tyler Cameron have an amazing dance this week. And she basically comes out on TV and she's like, I want to, in her Australian accent, thank my husband who's amazing and does nothing but support me. So she's standing up for her man. She also then posts a huge social media rant about how much she loves Tyler Cameron, her partner. It's all very messy. Come to find out, Brian Austin Green just yesterday gets back on social media and he's like, sorry if I sparked anything. I love my wife. I obviously support her. And basically, there's nothing to see here. The season is still young. We will see how this plays out. But so far, I don't know. Go to the movies by yourself. And by the way, where's your kid? Like, what are you doing?
2: Right.
0: Stay home with your kid if you're lonely. Anyway, that's just my thoughts. HBO Max is coming for the Hallmark Channel and Freeform because they have curated their own Halloween countdown of films. They're going to give you some Frankenstein, some Psycho, Night of

0: Living Dead, Halloween, Rocky Horror Picture Show, Lost Boys, Child's Play, the list goes on. You get 30 days of Halloween on HBO Max. Now, we already have the 31 Nights of Halloween, which Freeform and AMC has coined a couple years ago, and they're going to be doing it as well. So, good for us. We get one more channel, and it looks like I compared the two lists. They're not going to be doing the same movies on the same night. So, while some titles will interchange, they're not going to be on the same night. So, if you like Rocky Horror, you might be able to watch it twice. Win. Okay, a new audiobook recording of Dracula came out yesterday on Audible. My subscription service just went up because, my goodness, Jonathan Bailey is Dracula. Ella Purnell from The Fallout is Mina. And this clip has been going viral because the two of them are acting out one of the rather intimate scenes in Dracula. And it sounds like this.
1: This blood that pours from me has your Lucy in it. Oh. No. Drink.
2: It is you. The vicar in my dreams.
1: Drink. No, no, no, no. There is no leaving. You are not to wriggle away. Ooh. Drink from me. And with this baptism of my blood in your mouth, throat, and veins, you shall be my server.
0: Give it. So they also are very smart because they did a visual representation of these two doing the scene together. And Jonathan Bailey's like rubbing his chest. She's eating an apple. It's very hot. Anyway, Audible. $14.99 a month. That's Lauren's Hit List.
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0: Good morning. It's Blaine and Lauren, 96.3 WDVD. It's Friday. We have a flood advisory until 9:45 this morning. So at 9:46, it'll be done. Becoming partly sunny after that. A high today of 65. It's 58 right now. Very wet. Drive in.
1: Yes, very wet. It took me like almost double time to get here. Like double the time it usually takes. Lots of lakes.
0: Yeah.
1: And just people having accidents, you know.
0: Yeah.
1: All the things.
0: How many accidents did you see?
1: Two? I saw two.
0: Okay.
1: But yeah, it was just very slow go. And I went through a couple puddles myself and I was like, ooh, am I going to get through? But it's dark, you know. And
0: right.
1: You think the puddle is one thing and then you're driving through and it's not.
0: Right.
1: And yeah. There's a lot of construction in the road I live off of. And so there's a lot of low grade spots and they just puddled. So I hope my car is okay. I mean, it didn't stall.
0: Okay.
1: It wasn't making any weird noises. Of course, I'm Googling everything to see if there's like after damage. But I don't know.
0: I figure if it doesn't stall out in the moment, then you're probably safe.
1: You would think that. But now that I'm reading, they say that you should still put it on a lift because water can eventually mix with transmission fluid. And your air filter and things like that. So I don't know.
2: I'll give you a ride on the way home if your car doesn't start.
0: Yeah.
1: Oh, man.
0: How was your trip in? By the way, welcome back.
2: Hey, I'm back.
0: Veronica's back, guys. Yay!
2: Yeah, they're just, you know, having a super spreader wedding. It's fine. it wasn't too bad, but I did see an accident on 94 right around Livernois where it was just, the cops weren't even there yet.
0: Yeah.
2: Car, Yukon, right in the middle of the road. I don't know what they hit. There was only one car, so they must have hit the, what do you call that? The
0: side rail or whatever, yeah.
2: Yeah, I don't know.
0: I saw something just like that. There was a car like right in the middle of 96, and it was like, it wasn't on its side or anything, but it looked like it had been damaged. And I'm coming around this corner, and there it is. I'm like, oh, crap, I got to get over. Yeah, it's definitely slow down this morning. Don't drive like you normally would because it's so darn wet. And like I said, we do have a flood advisory. We got a lot coming up this morning, including our three-song showdown, which we do every Friday around 8:05, and the theme this week is songs that remind us of fall. We've got some really good ones chosen for you, and we'll do that at 8:05.
1: All right, we do have some delays this morning. We were just talking about all of the rain, slick in spots with puddles, so just be careful. Also, flood advisory in effect till 9:45 and some upcoming construction this weekend. Tonight, 9 p.m., all lanes are scheduled to close through 5 a.m. Monday at northbound 75 and 96, southbound 75 at Springwells. The construction will start at 9 p.m. tonight, Monday morning, and westbound 94 at Metro Parkway. Beginning tomorrow morning through Sunday night, all lanes will be closed. And that's your right now traffic.
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0: 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Okay, delicate topic here, but we've all seen the story about Krista Pike, who's been on death row since the mid-90s.
1: 1995.
0: Yeah, and she was going to be put to death, lethal injection, and they tried like twice.
1: Twice.
0: And no bueno, she's still here.
2: And this, I hear, is not the first time that this has happened in, is it Tennessee?
1: Yes.
2: Texas? Yeah. I heard that this happened at another execution in Tennessee within the last, I don't know, however long it's been.
1: Well, I was reading an article about it because I'm enthralled with the story that in Tennessee, although witnesses can be there for the death penalty situation.
0: For the execution.
1: For the execution, thank you. That then they actually put a cover when it's happening.
0: Okay.
1: So they're there, but you don't actually see the lethal injection.
0: Okay.
1: So now they want to do an external investigation because they're wondering if something was not given properly.
0: Right.
1: Because they think there's no way after two doses of this injection that this woman should be alive.
2: I was going to say a lot of people were saying that because she said her arm was hurting. She said her feel like her arm was going to burst. They missed her vein.
1: Yeah.
2: That it didn't get actually into her bloodstream. It just got incorrectly given. But I don't know how you miss twice like that.
0: Yeah. And now they're pausing any and all.
1: They're supposed to have one more this year.
0: Yeah.
1: And they're not going to do it.
0: Right.
1: For somebody else.
0: Right.
1: Never mind her. The governor has paused all executions in the state for the rest of 2026.
0: Really dumb question. What happens to her?
1: I don't know. She's still in the hospital and they're trying to figure out how she is medically. They said she was just laying there on the table snoring and all the witnesses heard her. So it sounded like she was just in a really deep sleep. So everyone in the room saw that she was still very much alive.
0: Right.
1: So they took her right to the hospital. She's getting care.
2: Which... there's so many layers to
0: this
2: story. There's
0: so many layers to this story.
1: Yeah. They're saying she wasn't seeking to delay her execution. Her attorney says that she wanted it done quickly and as pain-free as possible. So
0: right.
1: According to the attorney, there's nothing scandalous at foot here. You know, like
0: right.
1: She wasn't, I don't know. It's very bizarre because I can't remember the last time in my lifetime I've heard a story of an execution just not working.
0: Right. And after two attempts.
1: Mm-hmm.
2: And the family of the victim was there
0: as well.
1: Yeah.
0: Yes.
2: And I mean, the story of the crime is just absolutely horrific.
1: Yeah.
2: And what she did to this woman. I mean, it's just, wow. I can't even fathom.
1: They said the execution team tried to establish an IV line for over an hour and counted at least 7 needles used in her left arm alone.
0: Good God.
1: Yeah, so I don't know, just a medical thing. But you would think if you're performing an execution, you have one specialist come in, they can't find the vein.
0: Right.
1: Because, you know, people have small veins, they have rolling veins,
0: right.
1: Things happen. But then, you know, you figure out a way. You have to figure out a way.
0: Yeah.
1: This thing has been planned for, in 1995?
0: Yeah.
1: That's when she was convicted?
2: Yeah,
0: that's when she was,
2: been on death row.
1: And that's
2: for
1: my other question is, why does it take so long?
0: Why 30 years?
2: Because there's, I've read a little bit on why.
0: Were there appeals?
2: Probably, yeah. And it's just, I mean, it's taking somebody's life. So there's a lot of layers to it, too. But yeah, you could be on death row until you die. Like, you might not even make it to death row.
0: Right. You might die of natural causes.
2: Oh, yeah. I mean,
0: seeing this story, I was just like, this is a movie.
1: Yeah.
0: This is a movie plot. And there's something either, are the drugs outdated? Like, do they have an expiration date? Did they go past? Like, had they been hanging on to this stuff too long? Is that it? Is it the technique with which they, I mean, if you said they use 7 needles. You would think with 7 needles they could find the vein and, you know, it's supposed to be cruel and unusual. It can't be cruel and unusual punishment.
1: Yeah, they said that it started at 7:27 with the first injection. At 7:54, she lifted up her head on the gurney and said, is her arm supposed to feel that way?
0: Oh, my God. Wow.
1: Wildly creepy.
0: It is. All right. We do have a flood advisory until 9:45 this morning. The rain is going to taper off. It'll be sunny later today, getting up to about 65. 58 right now in Detroit at 96.3.
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0: Was he on that table behind us?
1: Yes. Yes,
0: I knew it.
1: Coming up to Michael and being like, bald guys, every woman wants us, every man wants to be us. He said that to Michael like 10 times in the night. It was amazing. He was, and then John last night was like, that's my boss.
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0: Blaine and Lauren, 96.3 WDVD. It's Friday. It's a wet day. Flood advisory till 9:45 this morning, otherwise becoming partly sunny and 65. It's 58 right now. Monday at that daycare center in Canton, a three-year-old toddler pulled out a loaded handgun from their backpack and started handing it around to other kids, and the teachers intercepted it, thank goodness. The parents have now been charged. The dad is a Detroit cop and is now on administrative duty, as he is currently not allowed to have any guns at home or at work while the case is pending. Dad is charged with fourth-degree child abuse, one-year misdemeanor. He had 9 guns in the home. The mom was charged with 1 count of unsafe storage, a 93-day misdemeanor. The family had 2 kids enrolled at the daycare center, and they have now been disenrolled.
1: That's just horrifying.
0: It could have been so bad.
1: Mm-hmm.
0: It's just, yeah, not good. Okay, some sports stuff. First off, the Pistons and Jalen Duren have come to terms. He was holding out for a new contract, and he will be signed for 5 more seasons with a deal worth about $200 million. Duren missed the first few days of training camp while working out his options, and the Pistons opened the regular season on the 20th at LCA against the Celtics. The Red Wings kick off the regular season tonight at home against the Rangers. Dylan Larkin will not be playing tonight or Sunday with an upper body injury. I bet if it's a
1: your air quotes were heavy on that one.
0: Yeah, I think the man doesn't want to talk to the press. Simon Edvinson remains unsigned, and he's back in Sweden training with his old team. It's been a very turbulent offseason for the Red Wings. Larkin requested a trade. Eiserman was either fired or stepped aside, depending on who you believe. Sean Horkoff is now the interim general manager. Coach Todd McClellan and the players who remain are focused on becoming a more physical team this season in arguably the toughest division in the NHL. And one more sports thing, the Lions will start offering limited $60 standing room only tickets on game days at Ford Field for the rest of the season. The team announced the program Thursday, saying it will start on October 25th against the Packers. For every home game, the Lions will offer a minimum of 100 standing room only tickets for $60 a piece, with a limit of 4 per person. So, and I think you got to get there like 4 hours before the game.
1: I was going to say, this is like student rush in the day.
0: It's exactly like that.
1: You got to sleep on the streets.
0: The rush seats, I used to do that a long time ago, and you could get really good. You could get in the building.
1: Oh my God. I did this for Broadway shows all the time.
0: Did you really?
1: Except sometimes you'd get front row seats.
0: That's amazing.
1: Like they would leave the first 2 rows open for like kids, $20 seats.
0: Well, didn't they do that on like, they did that for Hamilton.
1: Yes. Oh, yeah. Yeah.
0: They very cool.
1: Yeah. So I think this is, I mean, I think they'll fill up all the time.
0: Oh, yeah. I mean, $60 to stand at Ford Field. I mean, honestly, that's not bad.
1: Well, you figure you go to a football game at Ford Field, you're walking around a little bit anyway.
0: Exactly.
1: You get food, all this stuff. And then as long as you can see the field, the good stuff is happening.
0: And there's TVs everywhere.
1: Do you think this is a response to people saying how expensive Lions tickets have gone?
0: I absolutely do. Do you?
1: Oh, yeah, 100%.
0: Because aren't they like one of the most expensive tickets in the league?
1: They were at the start of the season.
0: Yeah. It's nuts.
1: Mm-hmm.
0: Okay. Like I said, a lot of rain expected at least this morning, and then it's going to taper off. We'll get some sunshine later. 65 the high. 58 right now in Detroit at 96.3. 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

0: might have guys feeling a little embarrassed. And Jonathan Bailey's new gig from Wicked, yeah, not safe for work, but we're going to listen to it anyway. Those stories on the way. First, westbound 94 at Wayne Road, there is an accident blocking the right lane. Westbound 94 at 696, accident on the right shoulder. Lots of puddling this morning, slick spots, just be careful. Some upcoming construction this weekend. Northbound 75 at 96 in the Lodge, closing tonight, reopening Monday morning. Southbound 75 at Springwells, that's closing tonight at 9 p.m. through Monday morning, 5 a.m. And westbound 94 at Metro Parkway in Gratiot, that's closing tomorrow morning and going through Sunday night. That's your right now traffic.
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0: Well, this story is just very disturbing. Halle Berry's ex, Olivier Martinez, has filed a temporary restraining order against her, alleging child abuse against the 12-year-old son that they share. Olivier alleges Halle physically abused their son, Maceo, by jumping on him, putting her hands around his neck, and choking him last Saturday. The details of the attacks, according to the suit, are very disturbing. Now, the order states that Halle must not drink or be under the influence of alcohol or other substances in the presence of their son, and she must undergo sobriety testing before, during, or after any visitation. Lends to intoxication when this incident allegedly went down. Mm-hmm. Olivier is requesting sole custody of their son and wants the court to force Halle to stay away from him and their son. But he doesn't want their son to not have a relationship with Halle. He just wants Maceo to have the space after the alleged incident. The update on this, as of this morning, the restraining order request was granted. Very, very disturbing details out of that one. Switching gears, Megan Fox, she feels she was born for her latest gig. The face of new erectile dysfunction medication. It's called Rose Sparks in the ad. She's wearing a skin-tight red catsuit, which matches the color of the dissolvable medication. She jokes, if prescribed, I show up right at your door. Don't worry, my package is very discreet. She says there's not a better person than herself to be involved. Why take something that's already a heavy topic and make it heavier, she said. It already feels serious, so let's just have fun. Life is short, and it should be fun. So if you have ED, just call Megan. She's going to help you. Betty Wynn can help you.
2: I mean, if that doesn't do it.
0: Jonathan Bailey, you know him, you love him from Wicked, incredible actor. And now he's playing a different role, a darker role. He portrays Dracula, in the new Audible recording of Bram Stoker's Dracula. And a behind-the-scenes clip of him recording is making the ladies hot and bothered. Now, he's playing Dracula in this scene. Ella Purnell from Fallout is Mina. And the behind-the-scenes clip also is visual and Audible. And by the way, Audible, the app, is the one posting this because that's where you can listen to it. So
2: right.
0: Smart on them. Let's just take a listen, shall we? Oh no. Did I lose it?
2: Uh-oh.
0: I think I lost it. Here we go. It's coming back to me now. Oh, hello.
3: Okay, here we are. From me has your Lucy in it. No. Drink.
4: It is you. The vicar in my dreams.
3: Drink. No. There is no living. You are not to wriggle away. Drink from me.
2: Ah. Bite.
0: It's an apple.
3: And with this baptism of my blood in your mouth, throat, and veins, you shall be my servant.
0: All right. So Audible is $14.99 a month if you want it. Jonathan recently spoke with Collider about the experience.
2: Wow.
0: He said he actually recorded his parts alone. He also did his own sound effects, like the drinking of blood. And it's really a funny clip if you want to check it out.
2: God.
0: That's Lauren's hit list.
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0: 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Okay, so kind of a tradition on our show, if somebody's out the day before, we play Think Fast the next day.
1: Right, we make them suffer.
0: Yeah, and like Veronica hasn't suffered enough already with the cold, but here we go. She's back. And it's Lauren versus Veronica in Think Fast.
1: All right.
2: All right.
0: You guys ready?
2: Yep.
1: Yeah.
0: Something that grows in the ground that starts with the letter M.
1: Mums.
0: Ooh. Ooh.
2: Mud doesn't grow in the ground.
0: Mums for Lauren. Point
1: mums
0: number one.
1: Mums grow in the ground.
2: Mud
1: mums.
2: Does not.
0: Yeah, mud just there. Okay, so Lauren's up 1-0. A Halloween candy that starts with the letter S.
1: Skittles.
0: Skittles. Wow, that was quick.
1: Taste the rainbow.
0: 2-0 with Lauren in the lead. Something you'd wear that starts with the letter P.
1: A peacoat.
0: Peacoat. Wow. 3-0. Veronica.
2: I'll get there.
0: Okay. It's all right. Name an animal that has a tail starting with the letter H.
1: A horse.
0: Boom.
2: There you go.
0: That's it. Game. That was quick. Congratulations.
1: Like I played by myself over there.
2: a little bit. Not alive today.
0: All right. We do have a flood advisory in effect until 9:45 this morning. I think it's interesting that they chose 9:45 instead of 10 o'clock. But there we are. Otherwise, sunny and a high today of 65.

0: Elaine and Lauren, 96.3 WDVD. We always look for an excuse to throw on a little yacht rock.
1: This story blows my mind.
0: Tell everybody the story. It's wild.
1: Legendary crooner, singer, Michael McDonald, the voice.
0: The admiral,
1: of Yacht Rock.
0: The admiral of Yacht Rock, let's be honest.
1: Just found out. Well, he knew because when he was 14 years old,
0: Yamo,
1: he and his girlfriend got pregnant.
0: Right, right.
1: They decided to give the baby up for adoption. The baby lives in St. Louis and just figured out that his father is Michael freaking McDonald.
0: Yeah.
1: And tracked him down.
0: After,
1: and now they're together.
0: After 60 years.
1: Yeah. I mean, that's the thing. The two of them together look like brothers.
0: They do.
1: 60 years old. Michael McDonald's son is 60 years old.
0: That's wild.
1: And he had this son the whole time. And it took the guys this long. I guess he did a 23andMe.
0: Yeah, he did.
1: And
0: yes.
1: He figured out who, like, his half-brother was. And then through channels discovered that his father is Michael McDonald.
0: So they meet in person.
1: Mm-hmm.
0: So what does that mean now? Like, what's that? Like, what is that like? You're 60 years. Think about it. You're 60 years old and you meet your birth parent for the first time.
1: Right, right. What, and he happens to be Michael McDonald.
0: Yeah, happens to be a guy who's probably worth a lot of money.
1: And I mean, this guy's 60 years old. He was definitely listening to Michael McDonald at some point in his life.
0: Probably listened to Yamo Be There at some point.
1: It's just wild. It's just a wild story. And to your point, Blaine, like, are you all of a sudden rich?
0: Right.
1: Does Michael McDonald change the will? We don't know what. I don't know what he does.
0: Yeah.
1: Like, I don't
0: know
1: what kind of life he leads, but he lives in St. Louis.
0: So fascinating.
1: Yeah. He said about his adoptive parents, he had a wonderful childhood, a wonderful life. I could not pick two finer folks to raise me.
0: Yeah.
1: But he always wondered about his biological origins.
0: Right.
1: And so 23andMe, I mean, we've heard these stories all the time. You just don't always hear that they're related to Michael McDonald. He said it took 36 hours before he got the first email from the other family member that was related to the two of them.
0: Okay.
1: So if he had started this journey earlier, who knows?
0: I mean, he might have
1: known each other for quite some time. Wow. I guess you start. Do you have a father-son relationship?
0: I don't know.
1: They're 14 years apart.
0: I mean, I know folks who are adopted, and some of them have never scratched the itch to look up, you know, the biological parents, and some have, and
1: right,
0: gone through, like, the whole process and met them and all that kind of stuff. And it's got to be difficult.
1: Oh, of course.
0: Because the family that raised you, that's your family.
1: Right.
0: Regardless of who birthed you.
1: Especially in this situation, because he's 60. He's lived his life for 60 years thinking one thing.
0: Also, Michael McDonald looks pretty good for 74.
1: Michael McDonald is great. We saw him live only a couple years ago. He still sounds great on stage.
0: Yeah. Yeah.
1: I mean, he's got it. He's still got it. I mean, that's the thing. I'm like, Dad, get me into the studio. I want the catalog. I want the stories.
0: Yeah.
1: Like, I want to know.
0: Let's talk.
1: I want to know your story.
0: Yeah.
1: What a fascinating. It's fascinating anyway, like you said, to find a birth parent if you're looking for that. But to then have him be Michael McDonald. It's just such a wild story.
0: Yeah, it's a famous person.
1: Yeah.
0: Coming up this morning, your shot at $1,000 at 7:35 with the $1,000 minute.
1: All right, some delays this morning. Westbound 94 at Wayne Road. An accident is blocking the right lane. Stop and go from Vining, southbound 75 at East Holly. There is an accident on the left shoulder, westbound 94 at 696. That incident has been cleared. Slow go from Little Mac. There's a lot of rain this morning and heavy puddles, so please be careful. Construction this weekend might slow you down. Northbound 75 at 96 in the Lodge. Tonight at 9 p.m. through Monday morning, all lanes closed. Southbound 75 at Springwells and Fort. Tonight at 9 p.m. through Monday morning, all lanes closed. And westbound 94 at Metro Parkway and Gratiot. Tomorrow morning through Sunday night, lanes are closed. That's your right now traffic. 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It's always clean in there. And you don't have to interrupt your flow. Maybe you've had a great week of working out. You get to the weekend. You could just jump into a Planet Fitness anywhere in Metro Detroit if you have the Black Card membership. And you don't have to, you know, go too far from your normal plan. Sometimes I'm in and out of there in an hour. Right. Just an hour of your day can change your whole outlook of your day.
0: Oh, and the energy boost, too.
1: Yeah, I love my Planet Fitness membership.
0: Yeah, me too. I'm a big fan. I love going there because, yeah, they're always doing a great job of keeping the place updated. 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

0: 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Okay, Alex Earle, well-known podcaster and...
1: social media influencer. I think she boasts like 8 million followers on social media accounts, things like that. She's got a reality show out.
0: She's gorgeous.
1: Yeah, there's that.
0: And she was doing an interview for Interview Magazine, like a quick rapid-fire series of questions, and she was asked...
2: What's the last book you read?
3: I've never read a book. Like, maybe Dr. Seuss.
0: And that blew up the internet.
1: Yeah, yeah. And I guess the question, a lot of people are, you know, people are upset about this because the thing is, you know, you have 8.7 million followers. It's your responsibility to talk to the young people and show them that reading is important.
0: Yes.
1: And not say things like that, whether you ingest or not.
0: Right.
1: However, I was reading a little bit about this article in the New York Post, and they were saying that it is affecting the Gen Z, the alphas and younger reading. People are reading less. Mm-hmm. We're more on our phones. Yes. We have less attention to actually sit down and read a full book. That universities are actually acquiescing to this trend instead of fighting it. Only a third of American high school seniors got a proficient level reading scores in the 2024 NAEP exams. Professors at elite universities say their students are shocked they need to read multiple books in a semester. This is according to a report from The Atlantic. Some professors have even taken to trimming down the length of assignments and scrapping readings entirely. And at Columbia University, the required undergrad literature humanities course has been cut back. They removed the 500-page tome Crime and Punishment from the reading list in 2024 in hopes that it'll encourage students to actually engage with the other books. So they're taking the big one out. Crime and Punishment. I mean, wasn't that kind of a staple?
0: Yeah. Yeah. It's one of those books that everybody kind of read. I mean, it's like Catcher in the Rye, The Grapes of Wrath.
1: I think it's clearly a little she's having fun here, because how did you get through school, high school?
0: She went to the University of Miami.
1: Yeah. It's like you read something, girl.
0: Yeah.
1: You know, she's probably being a little tongue in cheek.
0: But she might be serious in that she maybe doesn't read for entertainment purposes. She might be telling the truth there. I mean... A lot of people, I mean, I think if we talk to a lot of people either don't have the time nor interest to read a book.
1: Yeah, I'm in the time category. I do a lot of audiobooks because I can do pieces here and there driving, but mm-hmm. I miss my time to read. And there'll be a time in my life where I get it back again. But I mean, when I used to live in the city and I was walking and taking the subways, I mean, I read all the time on the subways. Like, that was my time, and I had more time to myself to read at home. I love reading. And you think about, we are on our phones more. You and I have had this conversation, Blaine, because I've said to you, I feel like I don't read enough. But you're like, you read articles all day.
0: Yeah.
1: You know, you're reading stuff for either work or reading at home.
0: I mean, some of what we read, like on our phone, is definitely for entertainment purposes, right?
1: Right.
0: I mean, we're following along with whatever news stories going on. And I'm not saying this because of what we do for a living. I'm just saying, in general, people are interested in what's going on in the world. Where do you get it? Your phone. People don't read newspapers like they used to. I mean, books. I mean, Veronica, like, you're probably the biggest book reader on our show.
4: Yeah, I've been slacking as of recently. I haven't read in a while. But yeah, reading's important. I mean, do they do those, like, remember those Pizza Hut reading clubs that we used to do at elementary school?
0: Turn
4: in the slips and stuff, and you'd get free pizza or something. Or I don't know if they do that kind of stuff anymore.
0: They do.
4: Or book fairs.
0: They do.
1: We get book fair. We're in a Scholastic book fair right now. Actually, my kids are picking out books. It's an online one. Like, I got the worksheet at home. But Sly is in Young Fives, and he has a reading comprehension thing that he brings home every single day.
0: Really?
1: And they basically read a book in class, and then he has to kind of like draw pictures of what happened in the book. So, you know, you hope that the schools are still pushing reading because it's important.
0: Yeah. I don't expect Alex Earle to tell the young people of the world, God, nothing makes you sound old like the phrase young people. but I don't expect Alex Earle or anyone of that ilk, whether you're a content influencer or a podcast host or whatever, I don't expect them to be the guiding light for a generation of people. that right. you should, oh no, but kids, don't be like me. Make sure you read. No, that's our job as parents.
1: Right.
0: Like my daughter's a sixth grade English teacher. And let me tell you, her kids, like she goes out of her way to make sure that those kids are reading better by the end of that school year than they were at the beginning.
1: Well, and it's up to the parents to start reading to your kids
0: right.
1: when they're babies.
0: We got to.
1: I mean, yeah. It's one of the most precious times I have with my kids every night. And sometimes it's a little book, you know,
0: right.
1: it's just
0: yeah.
1: something, whatever yeah. they retain. But I agree with you. I've never been one to put the social media influencers. They're not responsible for everything that comes out, you know, that your kids take in. If they're on social media, they're following all different types of people. If Miss Rachel came out and was like, don't read.
4: Right.
1: We have a problem here. You know what I mean? But
2: reading's a pain in the ass. Don't do it.
1: But that's not why people are looking at Alex Earl for right. the next book recommendation.
0: Yeah. yeah.
1: Now, if she came back out and she's like, hey, I'm starting a book club. You know, cool. Right. That would be fun. But right. that's not, I don't think that's her expectation there.
0: No, that's not a brand expectation.
1: So should she be blamed for, she's getting a lot of heat online saying that she's ruining young people's lives.
0: Tell me you're vapid without telling me you're vapid. Sure. However, I don't care.
1: Right.
0: No, I don't think she should be blamed, and I don't think she should be taking a ton of heat yeah. for it. She would just express, and it was probably an offhand comment. Has she said anything to clarify?
1: No.
0: Because I haven't seen anything.
4: Someone texted in and said, Alex Earl interviewed Sarah J. Maas, a very famous author. I think she wrote the A Court of Thorns or the fantasy books or whatever.
0: Uh-huh.
4: She said, and asked her questions about her books and characters and didn't read it, ?
1: Yeah. Yeah, I think she was probably exaggerating there.
0: I think she was. I think she was just kind of playing a little bit and trying to be quick in the moment. Listen, I think reading's obviously very important. And I think reading for fun, reading for entertainment, I think that has definitely fallen off.
4: See, I disagree.
0: You think so?
4: Yeah, I disagree because I think, I've gotten into reading. I used to read a lot in high school, and then I got in college, and then I just read what I needed to pass.
0: Right.
4: And then once I got out of college, I found myself reading way more because of TikTok recommendations. I mean, I got into my smut books was really my TikTok algorithm telling me about it. So, I mean, maybe it's fallen off a little bit, but I definitely think it has a little bit of resurgence on the internet from other influencers, not necessarily Alex Earl.
1: I did not read for fun in high school. I was so annoyed with all the reading I had to do at school.
0: Sure.
1: That the last thing I wanted to do was fun reading. Now that changed when I was an adult. You know what I mean?
0: Like I never read for fun in high school.
1: Yeah.
0: yeah.
1: Then as an adult, I enjoyed reading because I wasn't being told that I had to read this, that, and the third.
4: You could pick what you wanted to read.
1: But when I went to high school, you had to read all the biggies. So most of your reading time was spent. I mean, I remember reading all the Greek mythology.
0: Yeah.
1: And it's like, what else am I going to read after that?
0: When you read the Odyssey, that's a thick one.
4: It's not more fun because it's not what you want. It's not what you're interested in.
1: Right. But then it was like when I got older and I did a lot of theater, so I would read scripts a lot. And I loved reading scripts. Like that was my kind of fun thing. But that happened, you know, in my early 20s when I didn't have these assignments. Mm-hmm. But to your point, Veronica, there is a good thing about getting recommendations. But I think a lot of people, if they got a book in their hand and a phone in their hand, it's going to be a hard balance for them to stay focused in the book. And I think that's just the way we are as a society.
0: Mm-hmm. Yeah, I think you're right. Okay, three song showdown coming up, 8:05. The theme today is fall. Songs that remind us of fall coming up at 8:05.

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0: Blaine and Lauren, 96.3 WDVD. All right, let's do this. Let's give away some money. The $1,000 minute. You get 10 questions right in 60 seconds. Win $1,000. We got Dana and Wixom. Hello, Dana. How's it going?
1: It's going pretty good, Blaine. How are you?
0: Fan.
1: Hi, Lauren. Hi,
0: good morning, and thanks for calling. We're doing all right. If you get stuck on any question, Dana, just say pass, and if we have time, we'll come back to it, okay?
1: All right, sounds good.
2: All right, Dana, the timer starts right now. The liquid inside a pen is called?
1: Ink.
2: What does the Spanish word sombrero mean?
1: It's a hat.
2: Which grocery store uses the slogan, fresh for everyone?
1: Oh, I don't know. Kroger?
2: The bull is the symbol of which zodiac sign?
1: Ooh, that's the Taurus.
2: What comic series is the CW's River... comic book series is the CW's Riverdale based on?
1: That would be Archie Comics.
2: Do elephants have tails? Yes or no?
1: They do, but they're little.
2: Which artist painted The Starry Night?
1: Van Gogh.
2: What 1994 Quentin Tarantino movie stars John Travolta and Samuel L. Jackson as hitmen?
1: Pulp Fiction.
2: What is the largest island in the world?
1: The largest island? Ooh, I want to say Australia, but I'm pretty sure I'm wrong.
2: The species of bat that is the smallest animal in the world.
1: The who?
2: That's time anyway. I'm sorry. All right, let's go over your answers.
0: Okay, you did really well. Let's see how well you did. The liquid inside a pen is called?
2: Ink.
0: What does the Spanish word sombrero mean?
2: A hat.
0: Which grocery store uses the slogan, fresh for everyone?
2: Kroger.
0: The bull is a symbol of which zodiac sign?
2: Taurus.
0: What comic series is the CW's Riverdale based on?
2: The Archie Comics.
0: 5 for 5. Do elephants have tails?
2: Yes.
0: Which artist painted the Starry Night?
2: Vincent Van Gogh. We put that on the socials.
0: What 1994 Quentin Tarantino movie stars John Travolta and Samuel L. Jackson as hitmen?
2: Pulp Fiction.
0: What is the largest island in the world?
2: Greenland, we were looking for.
0: And the species of bat that is the smallest animal in the world?
2: The bumblebee bat.
0: So you got 8 out of 10.
1: Oh, there's a bumblebee bat. That's cute.
2: They're really cute. They're really cute. Look them up.
0: Yeah, they're adorable. 8 out of 10. So nice job. You win a fabulous prize, a pair of tickets to see Foster the People tonight at Michigan Lottery Amphitheater, Freedom Hill, and... you've also won a 4-pack of tickets to the Novi Home Show at Vibe Credit Union Showplace, October 9th through the 11th. Congratulations.
1: Thank you.
0: Thanks for listening. Awesome. We appreciate it.
2: All right, delays this morning at northbound 75 off-ramp to Gratiot. Road construction on that ramp, slowing things down. Westbound 94 off-ramp from Schaefer, flooding on that entrance ramp. Speaking of flooding, there's a lot of it all around Metro Detroit area and slick roads, so leave yourself time. That's your right now traffic.
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0: Blaine and Lauren, 96.3 WDVD. Okay, so it is October 2nd, so we're going to go with a fall theme today for the three-song showdown.
1: Yes.
0: Songs that make us, remind us of fall.
1: They make you feel cozy.
0: Yeah.
1: They don't have to be about fall.
0: Right, exactly. Doesn't even have to mention fall in the lyrics, but that's what we're doing. That's coming up at 8:05 on 96.3.

Spooky season just got a lot spookier with another channel showing Halloween movies all up until Halloween. Who is it? We will get to it. But first, we do have delays this morning. If you're on westbound 96 express lanes before Outer Drive, there's an accident blocking two right lanes, stop and go from Southfield Freeway, westbound 94 at Wayne Road. That incident has been cleared, stop and go from Middle Belt, and that's your right now traffic. 96.3.

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1: Okay, move over, Freeform, at AMC and your Fear Fest. HBO Max has joined in monetizing the month of October. I hear horror comes home, and Hulu has Huluween. So everybody's cashing in. There's a list of Halloween movies for all 29 days. You got all the classics on both. You got Hocus Pocus, Scream, Blair Witch, Edward Scissorhands, Child's Play, The Lost Boys. Yes. Halloween, of course, Rocky Horror Picture Show, Chainsaw Massacre. But here's the thing. All four channels are doing the titles on different nights.
2: Okay.
1: So even though you have four channels basically showing Halloween movies every night of October, you shouldn't have to double up. So right. Maybe you can like switch around.
2: Right.
1: I don't know.
3: So if you missed Rocky Horror on Tuesday night, you can catch it on Wednesday on another network.
1: I don't even know if Freeform or AMC have streaming, or are they still just...
2: I'm sure they do.
1: So those would be ones to watch if you don't have streaming, if you have HBO Max, you know, whatever. Anyway, you are covered for Halloween movies for the month of October. So get excited about that if you love to watch your flicks. I like Halloween movies. I don't like to get too scared, but I like the fun ones.
3: To me, like the best, well, I like The Shining. That's the first movie that comes to mind.
1: Okay, well, that's creepy. But that's not
3: not a Halloween movie.
1: Yeah, we have this conversation in my house. Halloween movie or just horror movie?
3: Yeah, I like horror movies.
1: Like the Mike Myers movies are Halloween. Literally, they're called Halloween.
3: Yes.
1: Those are Halloween horror movies.
3: Those do nothing for me.
1: Lost Boys.
3: Lost Boys is definitely, that's a classic.
1: I love that movie.
3: But I like Dracula.
1: Yeah, which good at any time. Yeah. And I think any vampire movie at Halloween is fun. Anyway. Hey, Jonathan Bailey, you know him from Wicked. Well, he's got a new role. Speaking of vampires, he's playing the Dracula, but it's an audio book. And Audible has released the trailer of basically they're doing a version, Bram Stoker's Dracula, and they've released the audio and visual of Jonathan Bailey playing Dracula. And let's just say the sounds might not be safe for work, but we're going to play it anyway because it's a vampire movie. Remember that. Listen.
4: This blood that pours from me has your Lucy in it. No. Drink.
5: It is you. The vicar in my dreams.
4: Drink. No. There is no living. You are not to wriggle away. Drink from me. And with this baptism of my blood in your mouth, throat, and veins, you shall be my servant.
1: Ella Purnell, by the way, is Nina in that. She bites an apple. That's what you hear as a sound effect.
3: Thank you for clarifying, because I thought that was a bone.
1: Not a Dracula for the kids, but hey,
3: clearly.
1: Audible is $14.99. Celebrities are chiming in. Snooki posted it on social media saying, I need to turn my volume down. I look like a creep, don't we all? And that's Lauren's Hit List.
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0: Yo, yo, what's up? How you doing? It's Blaine and Lauren, 96.3 WDVD, and a Dreams Resorts vacation for you and your family. A total of four people going on a four-day, three-night, all-inclusive trip for four, including airfare and your choice of 16 Dreams Resorts throughout Mexico.
1: Yeah, you have to just text the national keyword WAVE to 95819 right now to enter. That's WAVE to 95819. Good luck.
0: Okay, it's arguably our favorite season, fall. And we're in the thick of it with all the rain and stuff. By the way, it's supposed to clear up today and get sunny, so we'll have a pretty decent day, 65 the high. Songs that remind you of fall.
1: Yes.
0: So this is a very subjective category.
1: Right. It could remind you of fall because you loved this song in the fall. It could remind you of fall because, you know, I don't know, it has the word fall in it.
0: Right.
1: Or the song came out in a fall of whatever year and it sticks to you.
0: Right. Or maybe it came out in the spring, but it really hit you in the fall for whatever reason.
1: Yeah.
0: So we've each created a little playlist of three songs, of songs that remind us of fall. And now what we need you to do is listen to them and then vote. Which set do you think is the winner? Set one, two, or three? And then once we've tabulated all the votes, that's when we'll tell you who did which set.
1: Yes.
0: All right. So here we go. Here's set number one.
2: I'll drink.

All right, so that is set number one. If that does it for you, songs that remind you of fall, vote for that one at 866-298-9630. Here's set number two.

0: There you go. That's set number three. More fall
1: Very
0: songs.
1: Very folly in here.
0: Very folly. There's like leaves on the studio floor. So vote for your favorite, set one, two, or three. And you can try to figure out who did which. It might be easy to figure out with this one today. I don't know. Maybe not. 866-298-9630. You got 357 to vote.

0: Oh, boy. It's 96.3 WDVD and our theme today on the three song showdown on Blaine and Lauren. It is songs that remind us of fall. Again, kind of subjective. It doesn't have fall in the title. Doesn't even have to mention fall in the lyrics, but it just makes you feel.
1: Make you feel cozy.
0: Yeah.
2: You know a fall song when you hear it.
0: You do. Yeah.
2: Yeah.
0: Okay. Veronica, you're tallying the votes.
2: Yeah, these are really, really close. All three of them. Okay. But third place was set number one.
0: Set number one.
1: Oh, I stand by it.
0: As you should. And I do agree that Noah Kahan is basically fall in person.
2: He like looks like fall. If fall was a person, that's what he would. That's what it would look.
0: Sounds like fall
2: and
0: too.
2: Sound. Yeah, too, yeah.
0: Yeah. Solid. Okay. Who came in second?
2: Second was set number three, only by one more than set number one. Close.
0: Solid.
2: That was mine.
0: Nice.
2: Yeah.
0: Was yours the one with the Taylor Swift song?
2: Who could have guessed?
0: I mean, wow.
1: I feel like Cardigan came up on the top of every fall song list, though.
0: Yeah, it did.
2: Yeah.
0: Cardigan, by the way, underrated song.
2: Yeah.
0: Cardigan's
2: it's
0: one of my...
2: It's a favorite in the Swiftie world, for
0: my
2: sure.
0: favorite. Okay, so that means I'm the winner.
2: Yeah.
1: Woo.
0: With mine. So which one do you want me to play, Lauren?
1: I think you should play Keem.
2: I'm with Lauren, too.
0: Okay, whatever. All right. I'm going to give...
1: For all of us who love that movie...
0: I love Sweater Weather.
2: That was in the running for my processional song. Like to walk back down the aisle, too. This was so close.
1: It's such a good song.
2: It's a good song.
0: Okay, I'm going to play the one you guys want to hear, even though I
1: want
0: to play...
1: The people want
0: Listen,
1: it.
0: I've got Sweater Weather.
1: Sweater Weather is a good song as well.
0: I've got Sweater Weather on my phone.
1: Play
0: I can
1: play both.
0: That.
1: It's Friday. Yeah, who cares?
0: True.

0: Keen, Somewhere Only We Know, from our three-song showdown. And the category today was fall songs.
1: Yeah, and
0: that was one of mine. And we're actually going to play another one of mine because why not? It's Friday. We don't care.
1: It's Friday. Let's have fun.
0: It's Friday. So you and Michael out there trying different things.
1: We're on a no deodorant journey. I talked about this earlier on the show, and we found out a lot of our listeners have been on this journey for quite some time. I'm late to the game, but my husband actually got me onto it because we started reading about, you know, aluminum and deodorants and antiperspirants are not great for you and this and that. So we're like, let's just try it. Neither one of us are overly stinky. We both sweat. And
2: that's what you
1: so far, I think the last time I wore deodorant was Veronica's wedding.
0: Oh, so a week ago.
1: And so far, now I've not been working out to full potential because I've been really sick this week. So I haven't sweat a lot, but I have showered every day. Mm-hmm. And it's going well. I smell myself a couple times a day. I've had Michael smell me. You know, I
0: smell you later.
1: I don't stink. And it's going well. So I'm like, all right, let's keep on the journey.
0: So we talk about this, what, Monday, Tuesday? I can't remember what day it was. We talked about this on the air. And like all these people, like you said, Lauren, they texted us and called and blah, blah, blah. And then we're talking to Justin, who works in our digital department. He's like, yeah, I haven't worn underarm deodorant since I was a kid.
1: Yeah.
0: And I was like, wow. Okay. And I do hockey talk with Justin like during hockey season.
1: Have you ever smelled him?
0: I've never smelled him. And I don't think he smells bad. I don't think it's not like I'm like, oh, I want to smell like Justin or anything like that. He smells fine.
1: Yeah.
0: So yesterday, just on my own, I was like, you know what? I'm not going to wear deodorant. And you guys gave me a hard time because when I put deodorant on, I do 12 strokes per
1: each
0: pit.
3: It was just a staggering number that I was not expecting out of you.
1: And the fact that you need to count to 12 for each pit to be satisfied.
0: I do.
1: So going from 12 to zero is quite a move.
0: So yesterday we're sitting here and I'm like, you know, I lean over and I give myself a whiff in the pit and I'm like, ooh.
1: You were very aware of it yesterday. You were doing smell checks often throughout the show.
0: I was. And I almost didn't do it again today, but I am doing it again today. And all I ask is that you guys be honest. Have you been near me? Like, you came over to show me a picture earlier,
1: I
0: Lauren.
1: I smell you. I'm a bit stuffy, but I did not smell you.
3: Veronica? Yeah, this is the week to do it because we're all congested.
0: Right?
1: And here's the thing. I think there's a difference between stinking and your own natural body odor. And I think we're so used to smelling deodorant that when we don't smell that, we just smell our bodies and we think we stink.
0: Yeah.
1: You might not stink. It might just be the difference of your smell. Like, you're just smelling yourself.
0: Right.
1: Think of how often we're just covered in scents. I mean, I still wear perfume.
0: Right.
1: Some of my lotions have
0: And I have cologne
1: scents.
0: On today, too. Yeah.
1: You have cologne. Yeah. Or laundry. I try not to get the scented laundry detergents because that's a whole nother danger, apparently. But, you know, you just have scents all around. Hair stuff has scents
0: right.
1: in it. So when you smell your own body, I think it alarms people. And they're automatically like, oh, my God, I stink. But you might not.
0: Well, you know what? Here's why it appeals to me. It's that one other expense that I could cut out of my life.
3: Well, you especially love to save you. Money, yeah.
1: Because if you're doing 12 strokes under each pit, it's like you must be going through deodorant like crazy.
3: One stick a week, man, at that rate.
0: You know what, though? I do buy like the multi-pack of Men in Speed Stick.
3: Oh, well, yeah, you have
1: I would
3: to.
1: Too if I were you.
0: I mean, why
3: 12?
0: Not?
3: Man, that's a lot.
0: All right, a little sweater weather.

0: 6 Express lanes at Outer Drive. There's an accident with stop and go from Southfield Freeway, northbound 75 after Grand River. An accident on the right shoulder and westbound 96 at Newburgh Road. That incident has been cleared. That's your right now traffic.
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2: Good morning, Amanda. How are you?
3: Good. How are you?
2: Fabulous, girl. Blaine's out of the room, and while he's gone, we're going to ask you 5 questions. You get 5 seconds to answer each question before we move on to the next. Are you ready?
3: Yes.
2: Okay. How many sides does a rhombus have?
3: 4.
2: What sports team's jersey does Cameron wear in Ferris Bueller's Day Off?
3: The Red Wings.
2: J.C. Chazet is a member of what band?
3: NSYNC.
2: Which U.S. state is nicknamed the Tar Heel State?
3: North Carolina.
2: And which country has the largest population in the world?
3: I'm going to guess.
2: Need an answer. Okay. All right. Blaine's on his way back in. Amanda, stay where you are, and we'll ask him the same questions. All right, Blaine.
4: Yo.
2: How many sides does a rhombus have?
4: Rhombus. 4.
2: What sports team's jersey does Cameron wear in Ferris Bueller's Day Off?
4: Red Wings, Gordie Howe.
2: Jay-Z Chazet is a member of what band?
4: NSYNC.
2: Which U.S. state is nicknamed the Tar Heel State?
4: North Carolina.
2: And which country has the largest population in the world?
4: China.
2: All right. Amanda and Blaine, let's go through your answers. A rhombus has 4 sides. You both got it. 1-1. Cameron does wear the Detroit Red Wings jersey in Ferris Bueller's Day Off. You both got it. We're 2-2. J.C. Chazet is a member of NSYNC. You both got that one. 3-3. The Tar Heel State is also called North Carolina. You both got it right. We are 4-4. The country with the largest population in the world for all the marbles is India. You actually both got it wrong. So we're tied.
3: We had all the same answers.
2: Yeah. All the same answers. 4-4. Amanda, do you know what you have to say on the radio?
3: Yes. My name is Amanda, and today I am equally as bright as Blaine.
2: Yes, you are.
4: I mean, I got to be honest with you. I thought it was China. You thought it was China. I think we're probably right. I think we're so close to getting them all right. Well, congratulations, Amanda. We got a really cool prize for you. You're going to see Mrs. Doubtfire tonight.
3: Amazing.
4: At the Fox Theater. Wait, no, I'm sorry. My bad. I misspoke. We're going to give you your choice. Either that, or you could go to Glenlora Trails Fall Forest Walk.
2: That's a tough choice.
4: We could choose off air. In the meantime, you also get a 4-pack of tickets to the Novi Pet Expo at Vibe Credit Union Showplace, which is next weekend, October 9th through the 11th. Thanks so much for playing. We appreciate it. 8:43 now at 96.3 WDVD. Okay, listen. If you're hungry this weekend, don't cook your own food. Go to Mr. Miguel's and let them do it for you because they do it so well. Mr. Miguel's Mexican Kitchen and Cantina is my favorite Mexican place to eat in Metro Detroit. And they just won the Detroit Metro Times Best of Detroit for Best Taco and Best Margarita. And I can confirm that they've got great tacos and great margaritas. They've also got great fajitas. They've got great chips and salsa that they bring out to your table as soon as you sit down. It's fantastic. The service is fantastic. The people there, very friendly. Everything is made fresh that day. They have a freezer, and they use it just for the ice cream. And I suppose they probably use it for ice cubes, too. I don't know exactly. But listen, it's a great place to get a great meal. By the way, follow them on TikTok. You could end up winning a big screen TV. And for Lions game days, like Sunday, all day long, 50% off draft beers and house margaritas until close day of the game. So you may want to go there to watch the game on Sunday night. Check them out. They're all over the place. 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
0: Especially Colleen.
1: That woman is a saint.

0: Jonathan Bailey's new audiobook gig might have you squirming in your seats. Not safe for work, but we're going to play it anyway. Coming up. But first, northbound 75 at Grand River. There's an accident on the right shoulder. Westbound 94 off-ramp from Schaefer. Flooding on that entrance ramp is slowing things down. Tonight, you have Foster for the People at Michigan Lottery Amphitheater. Maybe with this weather.
1: No, it'll be all right. It's going to clear up by then, yeah.
0: Okay. Flood advisory still in effect for Southeast Michigan and some weekend construction to tell you about. Northbound 75 at 96 in the Lodge. Tonight, all lanes are closing through Monday morning. Southbound 75 at Springwells and Schaefer. We do have closures starting tonight, reopening Monday morning. And westbound 94 at Metro Parkway and Gratiot. Construction will close things down tomorrow morning at 5 a.m. and reopen Sunday night. And that's your Right Now Traffic.
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0: Very serious news this morning about Halle Berry. Her ex, Olivia Martinez, has filed a temporary restraining order against her, alleging child abuse against their 12-year-old son that they share. Olivia alleges Halle physically abused their son in the documents by jumping on him, putting her hands around his neck, and choking him. Last Saturday, he claims their son, Maceo, also called him and claimed Halle had physically attacked him and put him in a chokehold. He also says in the docs this is not an isolated incident and there have been previous attacks. The docs get more disturbing after that. The order states that she must not drink or be under the influence of alcohol or other substances in the presence of their son, and she must undergo sobriety testing before, during, or after any visitation. He is also requesting sole custody of their son and wants the court to force Halle to stay away. However, says that the son should still have a relationship with Halle, but just that they need space at this time. Mm. So, just very sad. Megan Fox, switching gears, has a new role. She's got a new ad.

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1: No. Drink.
2: It is you. 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
1: Drink. No. No, no, no.
3: Damn,
1: there
3: dude.
1: Is no living. You will not wriggle away.
3: Don't wriggle away.
1: Drink from me. Oh. And with this baptism of my blood in your mouth, throat, and veins, you shall be my servant.
4: $14.99 for your Audible membership, if you're interested. 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
5: then go to Lover's Lane and complete the project and get something else.
4: I know you've seen it. It's been a minute. I don't remember Bram Stoker's Dracula being that sexy.
5: Yeah.
4: Was it?
5: Oh yeah.
4: Okay.
5: It was a little hot. It wasn't that hot. I don't remember that particular part
4: of
5: the book.
4: It's from the book.
5: I mean, sure.
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0: Blaine and Lauren, 96.3 WDVD. We have a flood advisory until 9:45 this morning. It's going to become partly sunny as the day progresses. High 65. By the way, tomorrow, 63 and sunny. And Sunday, sunny and 70. 58 right now. So pretty good weekend.
1: Yeah.
0: Switching gears, 49% of people would rather inherit nothing than have to deal with their relatives' junk when they pass away.
1: This is going to be my kids when we pass away. Or I should say when my husband passes away, because he has more junk than I do. Love you, babe.
0: So, oh, wow, this is morbid. But do you ever think about that? Like, who's going to go first, you or Michael?
1: Yeah.
0: You do?
1: All the time.
0: And who do you think is going to outlive who?
1: I think I'm going to be alive longer.
0: Okay.
1: Well, I'm younger, so I don't know.
0: You are younger. That's true. I'm younger than Colleen by 2 months. But she believes she's going to live to be 102, not 100.
2: Oh,
1: I'm breaking 100 for sure.
0: Really?
1: I'm going to bother my children until my last breath.
0: Well, I mean,
2: even after, probably.
1: Yes. And I don't know if Michael has the oomph to want to break 100 like I do. So I think it's just going to be me.
0: Hey, Veronica, I'm going to need that one. That's a good one. That's a good one. I like that.
1: Do you think she's going to live longer than you?
0: Oh, yeah. Yeah. Oh, yeah. I got about 20, 30 years and then I'm out.
1: Oh. Blaine.
2: Wow.
0: If I'm lucky.
1: That's not a long time.
0: I know. I'm bummed. It's a bummer.
2: Wow. It's like you went to a psychic and got a specific date.
0: No, I honestly.
2: I'm super bummed. I'm not going to make it 20 more years.
0: My brother died at 56. My sister died at 63. My mom died at 66. My dad died at 76.
1: Oh, okay. I'm so sorry.
0: My grandpa lived at 95, so that's where I'm putting all my money.
1: I think Chennai's has something to do with it, but lifestyle plays into part two.
0: Yeah, but let's be honest. I'm not exactly skinny.
1: It's not that just doesn't mean skinny. That,
2: yeah.
0: Anyway, let's get off that for a sec. But like, when people, like my brother, for example, my brother, when he passed away 5 years ago, yeah. I still have one box of his junk in my basement.
2: How big of a box are you talking?
0: There were actually several.
2: Oh, okay.
0: But I whittled it down to this one, and it's mostly because some of the stuff that he left was stuff that belonged to my dad, and I'm like, is it bad if I toss this stuff out?
2: Now, yeah. Was there anything when he passed that, like a will or a trust
0: John?
2: Or anything? Yeah. I don't know how... No.
0: You never met John.
2: I did not.
0: Yeah, no, that guy didn't have anything. But yeah, literally. I mean, he didn't really have much. But yeah, I was his
1: executor.
0: I was the recipient. I was the dependent.
2: Next of kin.
0: That's it. Thank you. On his insurance policy.
1: You also took really good care of him.
0: Thank you.
1: You did.
0: I appreciate that.
1: You did.
0: Thank you. But yeah, John was not prepared for that.
1: Yeah.
2: Mm-hmm.
0: But also,
1: well, wasn't there a building in play?
0: Well, yeah.
1: Yeah.
0: Well, yeah, there was that.
1: That's a big deal.
0: So that went to Cindy.
1: Yeah.
0: His portion of that went to my sister, Cindy. So yeah, but like when we're talking about stuff, like when my dad died, it's funny. I can joke about it now. My dad died in 2009. It's so funny. I remember going to his house. I'm like, all this crap.
1: Yeah. Mm-hmm.
0: You know, love my dad. Great guy. I wouldn't trade him for anything in the world. But my God, he hoarded books and all. And then I look at myself and I'm like, dude, you're not much better.
1: Yeah. They say the best thing you can do for your children or whoever is going to be, you know, after you're here.
0: Right.
1: Is plan for your death in every aspect, meaning don't leave them with those boxes to go through. Let them know what's important, what's not.
0: Right.
1: Even if things you couldn't hold on to in your life, they can chuck it the
0: right.
1: minute you're not here. Yeah. You know, I mean, my husband I love the man, but he is a collector. He has been a collector his whole life.
0: Right.
1: So when I inherited him, I inherited all of these boxes.
0: When you inherited
1: and all
0: him.
1: Of this stuff. And then I found out that like, oh, wait, there's more. When we moved to Detroit, we had to hit up three different friends. Homes of his, and he had stuff in all their attics too.
0: Oh,
2: that's
0: dang.
2: Quite a bit.
1: I was shook.
0: I believe that. I believe wow. that. And yeah, he is one of those guys who likes to save little things too.
1: We have newspaper clippings.
0: Of course you do.
1: Because he saves newspaper clippings about the Giants, about things. Yeah.
0: I have newspaper clippings.
2: I feel like I would be less worried about my junk for my kids one day than I'd be more worried about everything that would follow planning after you die. funeral costs. That that would bug me more than all of my stuff. Like, I handled this. Y'all got to handle all my stuff and figure out what you're going to do with it.
0: Right.
2: You know what I mean? Like, my parents did have a lot of things set up for when they do pass one day. Like, for, like, I mean, we had to sign papers. There were lawyers involved. Oh, yeah. Like, trusts are involved. And they're like, we want all of this to be taken care of. But they also have a lot of stuff that we are going to have to figure. Like, you know. And God, I don't even want to think about that. But
1: just to know if they give you an idea of, like, it's okay if you throw away this little tchotchke that I've had since I was five.
2: Yeah.
1: If it doesn't mean anything to you, you can toss it. Because I think that's where people get stuck with the stuff. Is they're like, this was so sentimental to my parent, I can't let it go.
0: Right.
1: When in reality...
2: And
1: you
2: don't
1: probably
2: want to, and you don't want to be the person to throw it away.
1: No.
0: And that's exactly where I am with that box down in the basement that John left me. That's mostly my dad's stuff. It's like, I don't really want any of this stuff. Yeah. But on the other hand, if I toss it.
2: You have guilt.
0: Yes, 100%. Mm-hmm. My dad had this bench. He had a really good friend who was a scuba diver. And this guy would go down to shipwrecks.
1: Oh, wow.
0: And he made a bench. My dad's friend, Mr. Pfeiffer, Lou Pfeiffer was the guy's name. He is no longer with us either. And Lou went down and he got like this piece of a ship that had sunk in Lake Superior in the 1800s.
1: Oh, geez. Oh, wow.
0: And this thing's a bench that my dad had in his office. Okay, so dad dies. I get the bench. The problem is it smells like cigarette smoke. Man. And it really drives me nuts. And I offered it to Cindy. And Cindy's like, yeah, no, I'm good. I'm like, okay, well, I guess it's mine.
1: Then just toss it.
0: I don't want, but that's the other
2: thing.
0: The
2: problem is
0: I don't want to.
1: Can you get it treated so it doesn't smell anymore?
0: I'm thinking about doing that because I'm stuck with it. I've had it like, you know, for 15 years.
2: Yeah, the problem is that you one day may want it and think about how cool
0: it
2: is. Well,
0: it's funny.
2: You know?
0: Ever since I offered it to Cindy and she turned it down, I'm like, you know what? It doesn't smell that bad. I think I like this.
2: Can you set it outside?
0: I'm keeping it.
1: I wonder if this happened to you and Colleen. If Veronica, you and John decide to have a family, this will happen to you. You'll get stuff from your family for your kids.
0: Mm-hmm.
1: That was once. I remember once I was a baby. I love my stepfather so much. He gave us this old, heavy porcelain bathtub that like was used on him back when there weren't bathtubs, I guess. Like, it just stands alone. I can't fit it in a tub. I'm not bathing my son in the middle of the living room in it. But he wanted to give it to me, and he's crying while he's giving it to me. And
0: you have to take it.
1: What do I do with this thing? It's just sitting there in my basement. I don't know what to do with it.
0: Right.
1: I'm like, maybe I'll turn it into a planter outside. I don't know.
2: Oh, that'd be kind of cool.
1: Because it's just like, but I can't give it back to
0: absolutely not.
1: He's still alive, but it's just like now we have this tub and it's heavy and I don't know what to do with it.
2: How my kids are gonna be when I have all my Target birds. They're gonna be like, mom, what happened to you?
0: She was obsessed.
1: Just get one of those display cases for them.
2: A china cabinet for china. It's my birds.
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0: Blaine and Lauren, 96.3 WDVD. Okay, Blaine's Brainbuster. We're going to give you a pair of tickets to see tonight's performance of Mrs. Doubtfire at the Fox Theater. So if you don't have plans tonight, you could now.
1: It should be a really funny show.
0: Yeah, it should be very good. Okay, so let's see if we can get this one right. 17% of us have never tried what beverage? 866-298-9630. 17% say we've never tried what beverage.
1: Did you do this one already?
0: No. No, you're thinking of the coffee one.
1: Oh, yeah.
0: Yeah.
1: Okay.
0: Yeah, I think it was like the average person started drinking coffee at the age of 15 or something like that.
1: This beverage.
0: Which beverage are we talking about here? 17% of us never tried it.
1: Is it soda pop?
0: It's not soda pop.
2: Mohawk vodka.
0: Whoa, that's very specific. Or vodka of any kind?
2: No, specifically Mohawk. No, I'm just
0: Mohawk? Okay. No, it's not vodka either. 866-298-9630. 17% of us say we have never tried this very popular beverage, by the way. Very popular. Find it hard to believe that 17% of us have never had it.

0: Blaine and Lauren, 96.3 WDVD. Okay, we've got Blaine's Brain Buster. And this question, 17% of us have never tried what popular beverage. Let's start with Joanne, see if she knows. What do you think, Joanne?
1: Verner's.
2: Well, I mean, if you don't live here.
0: That's true. If you didn't grow up here.
2: I never tried it before moving to Michigan.
0: You never had it. Yeah. That's a good guess.
1: Oh.
0: That's not it.
1: How about ginger ale?
0: No, it's not that either.
2: Snuck one in there.
0: And also, one guess per call. Thank you very much. The Canada Dry is pretty good.
3: They don't hang up on you.
0: I will. I'll.
2: I love a Canada Dry. And when they want to drop the cranberry Canada Dry for the holidays.
0: You're down for that? Here.
2: I don't keep soda in my house. We're not real big soda drinkers, pop drinkers.
0: Yeah.
2: But I will buy the Canada Dry cranberry. If Verner's made one, I'd buy it too, okay?
0: Yeah.
2: But Canada Dry does.
0: Verner's was, I don't know about you, Veronica, but for me, like when you were a kid sick, you either drank Coke or Verner's.
2: Yeah.
0: It was like
3: I was always Sprite
0: automatic.
3: Or Verner's for whatever reason. Yeah, I don't know why Sprite, but yeah.
0: Okay, Allison. 17% of us claim we've never tried what popular beverage?
4: I'm going to say pumpkin spice latte.
0: Dude, can you believe it? That is absolutely correct. You're right. You win. Yeah.
3: I believe that.
0: 17% seems high to me because I
2: feel... That's it. There's Starbucks haters everywhere.
3: There are pumpkin haters, too.
2: Yeah.
3: John's a pumpkin hater.
0: I'm not a... I don't like pumpkin. I'll have pumpkin pie, but it's because of the cinnamon.
2: Well, nothing that's made of pumpkin tastes like... Nothing that tastes like pumpkin... I'm trying to say it doesn't really taste
3: natural.
2: Like pumpkin.
3: It's not natural pumpkin.
0: It's not the pumpkin.
2: It's all the other flavors that people like.
0: The nutmeg and all that.
2: A PSL tastes nothing like a pumpkin.
3: Yeah, the pumpkin spice that you buy is like a bunch of... There's no pumpkin in it.
0: Right.
3: It's just it's the spices that go into it.
2: But it makes people very angry. They get very angry about the pumpkin takeover.
0: They're like... It's August 15th. What the hell's going on?
5: Nobody cares about pumpkins 360 rest of the days.
2: Well, yeah.
3: That's the point.
2: We like it now.
0: Allison, what are your thoughts on the pumpkin spice latte? Are you down with this nonsense or what?
4: Absolutely not.
0: Oh, you don't like it?
2: Are you a pumpkin denier?
4: I'll go for the banana bread instead of the pumpkin.
0: Oh. You'd rather have banana?
3: I do love a banana bread latte.
2: You throw some pumpkin in there, it'd be really good.
3: Pumpkin banana bread?
0: Well, Allison, I hope you don't have plans tonight because you do now. You're going to see Mrs. Doubtfire at the Fox Theater. And,
4: oh, my God.
0: Yeah, pair of tickets for that. And then we're also throwing in a four-pack of tickets for the Novi Home Show at the Vibe Credit Union Showplace, which is next weekend from the 9th to 11th. So you got some stuff to do. That's going to be awesome. Have fun at the show. Enjoy. Thanks for listening. And have a banana spice latte.
2: I'm sure they make banana bread lattes.
3: Oh, they do make banana bread lattes, and they are absolutely delicious. They are very good.
0: I just want banana bread now. All right, 9:32 at 96.3. Hey, it's Blaine with Martino from Lighthouse Exteriors. 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You guys are great at communicating.
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6: Where are you at?
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0: We're eating well.
6: Yeah.
0: Lighthouse Exterior is going to keep you in the light. 248-900-2212 or lighthouseexteriors.com.
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0: 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Okay, we're going to get some sunshine later this afternoon. It's going to get up to 65. It is 60 right now. Monday at a daycare center in Canton, a three-year-old toddler took a loaded handgun out of a backpack and was going to hand it around to the classmates. Luckily, the teacher intervened and nothing happened. No one was hurt. The parents have now been charged. The dad is a Detroit police officer and is now on administrative duty and is currently not allowed to have any guns at home or at work while the case is pending. Now, dad is charged with fourth-degree child abuse, a one-year misdemeanor, and he had nine guns in the home. The mom was charged with one count of unsafe storage, a 93-day misdemeanor. The family had two kids enrolled at the daycare center. They have been disenrolled.
1: So. It's just so dangerous when you think about what could have happened. Thank goodness nothing bad did.
0: Yeah, and you know, kudos to the people at the daycare center for stepping in when they did and doing. Apparently now they've changed their policy there. They're going to check every backpack every day.
1: Yeah.
0: Because.
2: Well, it sucks they have to do that too.
0: Right.
1: Yeah, and at the end of the day, it stinks for the kids because they're the ones that are going to lose out because now they have to go to a different school because they've ex-nayed this family from the school.
0: Yep.
1: But you understand why they make that decision too.
0: 100%. 100%.
1: Yeah.
0: The Pistons got some good news. Pistons center Jalen Duren was a free agent. He talked to several teams during the offseason, but finally, yesterday, he agreed to terms with the Pistons. He will be signed for five more seasons, and the deal's, you know, not too bad. He's going to make $200 million
1: over
0: the next five seasons. Hello. I mean, he should be able to get by on that. He missed the first few days of training camp while working out his options. Pistons will open the regular season at home against the Boston Celtics. Red Wings open the regular season tonight at home against the Rangers. Larkin's out tonight and Sunday with an upper body injury. Nudge, nudge, wink, wink. Simon Edvinson remains unsigned. He's back in Sweden working out with his old team because, you know what? When you get offered half of what you should be offered, you tend to want to go home.
1: Got thoughts.
0: Do
1: you have a Red Wings podcast coming up anytime soon?
0: You know,
1: I think you need to vent.
0: Lauren,
1: a hockey talk.
0: A hockey talk is coming our way next week.
1: It's going to be loaded, it sounds.
0: It's going to be a long
1: Justin's
0: one.
1: Justin's going to have to hold you back.
0: Justin's going to, yeah. It's it's so funny. Like when
1: you should just email these clips to the team.
0: I mean, yeah, I could do that.
2: DM it to
0: them. I could just DM it to them. My algorithm is filled with people who are just as pissed off as I am, if not more so.
1: Oh, so you're in the whirlpool.
0: I'm in the whirlpool of anger.
1: Y'all making each other angrier and angrier.
0: This is unprecedented, though. You fire... Okay, your captain who was born and raised here... I'm sorry. I did this yesterday, didn't I? Damn it.
2: No, like every day. Keep going. Actually. Keep going.
0: It's just, I can't believe... I can't believe that... See, by the way, here's my hot take. I think Yzerman quit. I don't think Yzerman got bumped into a different role upstairs.
2: Think they begged him to stay?
0: I think he got tired of Chris Illich's stuff.
1: Ooh.
0: And just said, you know what? I can't do anything, so screw this. Edvinson. I'll stop. Should I stop? No, I'll finish. Might as well finish.
2: You got the board, man. Do what you please.
0: Vancouver wanted Edvinson back in the middle of the last season, and they were going to give us Quinn Hughes, who's like the golden child, right? And we said, no, you can't have Edvinson. So then the season ends. Edvinson becomes a restricted free agent. We don't get Quinn Hughes. He goes to Minnesota. We still have Edvinson. And do we sign him? Hell no. We offer him $4.5 million when the going rate for a guy like him is at least $9 million.
2: I feel like it doesn't really matter who they get. If it's not, if the program's not working, it's not working, you know?
1: Yeah, right. Was this guy really going to change everything?
0: Oh, they would have made the playoffs.
2: Because everybody's all, like, every time they get a new signing that's, like, really good, everyone's like, yeah, and then they still suck. So.
0: You know what the thing is, Veronica? In all honesty, they haven't had a really good signing since DeBrinket.
1: Well, if this guy would have changed everything, offer him more than $4.5
0: million. Well, no, I'm talking about if they brought in
1: Hughes.
0: Oh, yeah.
1: Okay.
0: Hughes would have been, like, a game changer. Yeah.
1: Okay.
0: But, like, yeah, if you're going to keep, if you fought to keep Edvinson.
1: The guy who's now in Sweden.
0: Right. Wouldn't you pay him?
1: But your podcast co-host thinks that he might still come back before the game tonight or something. Wasn't he saying that yesterday?
0: He's high. He's got to put down the
1: metaphorically
0: pipe.
1: Speaking.
0: Metaphorically, yes, of course. All right, Kingdom of Fear. That's where the Red Wings live now. It's Cameron Whitcomb on 96.3.

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1: Wow.
2: That's impressive. I mean, let's be honest. Would we all do the same?
1: Maybe just reach in and grab like a 500.
2: I got to be honest with you. I think I would probably leave it only because I know there's cameras all over by ATMs.
1: Yeah, but he didn't even leave it. He took it.
2: Oh, that's right.
1: He tried to make the effort to take it to one location. Yes. And then that manager was like, well, it's not ours. Good luck. Try another location. I feel like if I was the manager of that one, I'd be like, well, I can hold it here. I don't know.
2: Yeah.
1: But he got like shooed away from that one. So then he kept trying and he finally just took it to the police.
2: That's amazing.
1: Yeah.
2: That's
1: cool. Good Samaritan.
2: Good Samaritan for sure. Speaking of which, you can nominate someone to be our Good Samaritan of the Month from Viviano Flower Shop. They're going to get a $100 Viviano Flower Shop gift card. Viviano's fantastic, wonderful people. And if you know someone who's doing good things in your life, nominate them today at 96.3WDVD.com. Have a wonderful weekend. We'll see you Monday.
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0: 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Have a great weekend. Monday morning, we're back. And what are Lauren and Michael thinking of introducing in the bedroom? Oh, yeah. We'll talk at 7:20.
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Apparently a lot of women, because the actor's portrayal is very steamy. We'll discuss coming up on 96.3. Yeah,

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0: Hey, it's Blaine and Lauren. Have a great weekend. Monday morning, we're back. And what are Lauren and Michael thinking of introducing in the bedroom? Oh, yeah. We'll talk at 7:20.
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Well, thanks for hanging with me. It's Kendall, headed out the door and to the Michigan Renaissance Festival for Sweet Endings, kicking off the last weekend of the festival tonight. We'll be there from 3 to 5. 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

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It's Renee. It's Friday. Let's get you hooked up with something fun. How about a pair of tickets to an advanced screening of 20th Century's new movie, Whale Fall, at the AMC Forum 30 in Sterling Heights. That's happening October 13th. And even more fun, Novi Pet Expo tickets at the Vibe Credit Union Showplace October 9th through 11th. I'll give you four of those passes as well. Caller 10, 866-298-9630. Those are yours. I'm a crack.

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It's so hard to believe that Thanksgiving is right around the corner, especially considering we've got such a gorgeous weekend coming up. But that's the reality. But you know what's exciting? There's going to be 8 new floats that are going to debut for the 100th anniversary this year of America's Thanksgiving Parade. I just hope they keep Captain Underpants in there. He's my favorite.

0: 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Have a great weekend. Monday morning, we're back. And what are Lauren and Michael thinking of introducing in the bedroom? Oh, yeah. We'll talk at 7:20.
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0: 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It's Renee Vitale wishing Theo in Utica a very special happy 3rd birthday. 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

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Why does it remind me of candy? I'll explain next.

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1: 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At a recent show, Olivia Rodrigo debuted a heart-shaped guitar. It's really cute. It's like this pastel pink. Reminds me of those conversation heart candies around Valentine's Day. Great. Now I want some of those.

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What's your plans? Saturday, we're having a Halloween party at our house. And I'm so grateful that the weather is going to be nice because more people are coming than I anticipated. So I'm banking on them hanging out outside and playing cornhole and stuff like that. Thank goodness.

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Taylor and Travis have been married a couple months and some change now. Do you think people are starting to ask them the, so when are you having kids question? I mean, because that seems about the time that starts. Am I right?

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0: Hey, it's Blaine and Lauren. Have a great weekend. Monday morning, we're back. And what are Lauren and Michael thinking of introducing in the bedroom? Oh, yeah. We'll talk at 7:20.
1: And Gen Z, they're staying home. They're not going out. What are they afraid of? Find out.

0: 96.3 WDVD Saturday Night Live is back. Last week, Jalen Brunson and Cat's Eye were awesome. Coming up tomorrow, Dakota Johnson hosting, and Turnstile is a musical artist. That should be good, too.
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You know, it's a spectacular view. Sitting on the beach with a margarita in your hand and watching the waves roll in and out. And that could be your reality if you win that trip to Mexico, a dreams resort. Which one? You and the fam are going to have to decide that for yourselves. There's 16 of them to pick from. 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

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For some reason, last week, my TikTok algorithm had nothing but Dan Reynolds, the lead singer of Imagine Dragons, dancing around all over stage in his workout routine. I didn't hate it. It's

0: Hey, it's Blaine and Lauren. Have a great weekend. Monday morning, we're back. And what are Lauren and Michael thinking of introducing in the bedroom? Oh, yeah. We'll talk at 7:20.
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So we're having a Halloween party at our house tomorrow, as I mentioned earlier. And I'm trying to find like cool hors d'oeuvres that are Halloween themed. And I found these deviled eggs where you make them like normal. You boil them, but then you crack the shells and you let them sit in food coloring. And it makes all these cool lines all over the eggs themselves. Then you tint the yolks green. So you got like green middle and veiny looking eggs. Too much? Do you think people will eat that? I would.

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It's Renee Vitale. We made it to the weekend. It's going to be a beautiful one. I hope that you are going to go outside and play at some point this weekend. 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

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This song becomes one of mine that I think I can sing after I've had a couple of martinis. So maybe you're in that position right now. 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

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If you couldn't get enough of Dakota Johnson in that video for Taylor, well, you're in luck. Verity is out this weekend, and she's also hosting Saturday Night Live. 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Feeling my-

0: 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Have a great weekend. Monday morning, we're back. And what are Lauren and Michael thinking of introducing in the bedroom? Oh, yeah. We'll talk at 7:20.
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